That one falls a 4 for Benson Boone. Before we get to the next one, let me take you back. Last week at number 3, Tame Impala and Jenny with this. At number 2, Ariana Grande. And number 1. Our new top song, Taylor Swift, I Knew It, I Knew Ya. That's how we left you a week ago. Now 39, Fever Dream, Alex Warren.

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0: You know when you try a new food and suddenly it's like, wait, how did I not know about this? It's Ryan Seacrest here. That is the reaction a lot of people are having when they first try Kewpie mayo. I'm cooking a lot more at home, and I sure did. It's the one with the red cap and the little baby on the bottle. You've probably seen it on TikTok. So what makes it different? Most mayonnaise uses whole eggs. Kewpie only uses egg yolks, giving it this rich umami flavor, which I love. It's smoother, deeper, almost buttery. And people put it on everything. You can put it on egg sandwiches, fries, burgers, even pizza crust. Once you notice Kewpie, you'll start seeing it everywhere. Chefs use it. Restaurants use it. People who really care about flavor use it. Food lovers use it. Never tried it? Grab the bottle with the red cap next time you're at the store. Put it on just about anything. Then you'll understand. You'll love its rich, bold flavor. Kewpie, the original Japanese mayonnaise. That's Kewpie, the original Japanese mayonnaise.
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Somber, Back to Friends, number 37. Justin Bieber has performed in some of the biggest venues in the world, but he's also a guy that just loves music and could play his songs anywhere. He surprised a small group of people the other day at LA's MacArthur Park with an impromptu acoustic show. And this was one of the songs he did with just a guitar and a wooden box drum. 36, Day

doing a Carpenter house tour at 35 on the countdown. Now, Alex Warren said that he knows he's done a good job as a performer if he sees fans crying after he plays his songs. And Noah Kahan has a similar goal at his shows. When he walks out on stage, the first thing Noah says to the audience is, "My name is Noah Kahan, and I'm here to make you absolutely miserable," which gets everyone screaming from the crowd. He just wrapped up his run in Australia. Next month, he moves on to shows in Europe and the UK to spread more misery. Here's Orbiter 34. Hello.

rising 3 for Noah Kahan on American Top 40, number 34. If you spend any time on TikTok lately, you probably already know the artist Adela, who has multiple songs that have gone viral on social media. One of her singles could land here on AT40 soon. If it does, she'll be the first artist from Slovakia to make the countdown. It's called Ain't in LA. It's an American Top 40 breakout.

0: Adela. It's called Ain't in LA, an American Top 40 breakout.
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to 33 from Justin Bieber. All right, let's get to Meek. Her first time on stage was at a talent show when she was 11 years old. And from that moment on, she was hooked. Now she's got a hit on the countdown right here at 32. Fabulous.

Eddie Swims, just some of the artists performing all across the country with stops in New York, Los Angeles, Nashville, Chicago, and many more. Plus, this guy's going to be hanging. Alex Warren, Ordinary, 31. They say.

0: DJ Goya with Jason Derulo and Melody. That is an 1840 On the Verge track.
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0: You know when you try a new food and suddenly it's like, wait, how did I not know about this? 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
0: 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This is for Adam listening to the countdown from Coushocton, Ohio. He tells us this is his favorite song. Avicii, Wake Me Up.

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3: 10 down on our way to just one. So Steve Lacy is just a few hits into his Oh Yeah tour, and this weekend he's playing Radio City Music Hall in New York. Here he is. Oh Yeah, 30.

Olivia Dean, Man I Need at 29 on American Top 40. Now, a few weeks back, Colombia was hit by a devastating 7.4 earthquake. Carol G has joined in to support her home with relief efforts. She helped raise millions of dollars as part of the Colombia Voices for Life live stream, and her foundation has donated $1.2 million to the cause as well. Here she is with her latest single, teaming with Bruno Mars, still an American Top 40 on the Verge track.

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1: Coming up next.
0: Oh, the Beaches make a nice leap. Four spots. That's coming. And French Montana with Max B climb 5 to be our fastest riser. Keep it here.
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0: You know when you try a new food and suddenly it's like, wait, how did I not know about this? 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
2: We are inside the top 30. Later in the countdown, we will chat with Oprah Winfrey about her upcoming gig in Las Vegas at the Sphere. But we've got a sneak peek at which artist is taking over the futuristic venue next. After 27, Die Die, Shakira and Burna Boy.

0: That is Die 27 on AT40. So it's called Sphere in Las Vegas. Big round ball of entertainment. In 2023, it opened. It's hosted some of the biggest names for state-of-the-art residencies like U2, the Backstreet Boys, No Doubt. This April, John Mayer is going to take over for a series of six shows featuring solo, full band, and trio sets. And this will actually be his second Sphere appearance after performing as part of Dead & Company back in 2024. And John served as creative director for the visuals for that. So I think he's prepped for another run. Kicks off April 8th with the final performance April 18th.
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Let's go. Non-stop hits. 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Edge of the Earth at 24.

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0: for her new album. And Tame Impala holds steady with a hit from Spider-Man. Brand new day. Keep it here.
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13: Number 23.

23-23, stateside, Pink Panthers and Zara Larsson. We are just outside the top 20, and Tame Impala said that when he recorded his latest single, Loser, he was going for a distorted tape sound, but he ended up with the best sounding track he's ever made. When he brought the files back home after a long day at the studio, he listened to the song with fresh ears and noticed that it sounded three-dimensional, which caught him by surprise. And when it released, he felt it didn't get enough credit from fans. So now it's getting all the attention it deserves. Loser, number 22. It's AT40.

Tame Impala, loser on American Top 40. Now, Miley Cyrus just achieved a major accomplishment with her new project, Bass Persuades, by debuting at number one on the album chart. It's her first chart-topping album in 13 years since Bangers made it to number one. That was back in 2013. And she said, the experience transcends

0: climbing 3 to 21 on American Top 40. That is Miley. How about Portugal the Man? Remember them? They got a new single out that could be their return to the countdown, and the track is actually inspired by the idea of breaking down and becoming stronger afterwards. It's a team up with Marshmello called Phoenix, and it's got real heat. Here it is as an American Top 40 on the Verge track.
1: Oh.

0: 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Phoenix, Marshmello, and Portugal, the man.
1: Coming up next.
0: Seacrest with you. Martin Garrix and Ed Sheeran coming, and Audrey Hobart breaks into the top 20 with this one.
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0: You know when you try a new food and suddenly it's like, wait, how did I not know about this? 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That's how people are reacting to Kewpie mayo. The one with the red cap you've probably seen on TikTok. 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
0: 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This is for Zaylee in Ridgeland, Mississippi, who wants to hear her favorite track from Somber, Undressed. You got it.

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0: Audrey Hobart. 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
1: Want it.
0: At number 20. We're counting down the 40 biggest songs in the USA. And this next artist just celebrated the first anniversary of her breakthrough album, The Art of Loving, which broke records back home in the UK. The project became the longest-running number one album by a British female artist this decade. She was the first British woman to hold the top spot on both the singles and the album chart. Here in North America, a track from the album is still a big hit. Olivia Dean, So Easy, number 19.

Martin Garrix and Ed Sheeran at 18. All right, Rosé from Blackpink made it to the number one spot as a solo artist last year thanks to her track APT with Bruno Mars. Now she's got a new single that could make the chart soon. It's written about being resilient after going through a breakup. She says that it might be the cutest song she's ever written. And we got it for you. AT40 Breakout. It's called New Trick, Rosé.

0: is an American Top 40 breakout by Rosé. It's called New Trick.
1: Coming up next.
0: So Ariana Grande is a notch closer to her 12th number one, and a pair of hits for Zara Larsson start next.
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0: You know when you try a new food and suddenly it's like, wait, how did I not know about this? 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The one with the red cap you've probably seen on TikTok. 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

Life, the 17th most popular song on our chart right now. Ryan Seacrest with you on our way to the biggest one. And a lot of artists say they feel the most inspiration when they're out on the road playing music for fans every night on stage. But Gracie Abrams was only able to write her latest album once she got back home. After touring pretty much nonstop for years, she took 6 months off to reset her nervous system and get some rest. And she didn't think she'd start work on her next project for at least another year or two, but she felt overwhelmingly creative and had to get in the studio right away, because songs like this just started to happen. Hit the Wall, number 16.

Listen When Sad, the Jonas Brothers. That right there, an American top 40 on the Verge track. So let's get to Ariana Grande. Ari is the main credited writer for the songs on her new album, Petal. She says the project was made by tapping into an emotion that she doesn't usually touch on in her music. She revealed that the process was experimental and different because she wrote the songs from a place of what she calls unfiltered rage. With the help of producer Max Martin, she was able to channel those feelings into hits like this. Petal, 15.

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0: All right, Cat's Eye, climb a couple more. We'll play their latest in a bit. And Stella Lefty rises 3 with the current number 1 country track just ahead.
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get out of it. Earrings, Malcolm Todd, 13 on American Top 40. So we're just outside the top 10. Hang with us. And Stella Lefty has watched her career skyrocket over the last year with a hit song climbing the chart, appearances at our iHeartRadio Music Festival, our iHeartRadio Jingle Ball, and a sold-out tour across the U.S. But she admits she didn't think any of it would happen because when she started making music, she thought she would stay behind the scenes as a songwriter only. Then after she released this song, it all changed. Take a listen. Austin, number 12. On a

That one rising three spots to hit number 12 from Stella Lefty. So back in August, a special documentary released in theaters that followed the rise of Cat's Eye. It's called Wild Hearts. The movie had a very limited run at a select number of screens, so fans hope

Cat's Eye, number 11 on the countdown. Well, Taylor Swift surprised fans recently by unveiling an updated edition of her latest project, The Life of a Showgirl, titled The Encore, with four new songs. One of the tracks could hit the countdown any day now. It's a track about dealing with a toxic relationship. Patient Zero. Here it is. 1840 on the Verge track.

0: Taylor Swift with Patient Zero. That is an AT40 on the Verge track.
1: Coming up next,
0: we're going to check in with Oprah in a few. And Sommer kicks off the top 10 for the third week in a row with this one. You know when you try a new food and suddenly it's like, wait, how did I not know about this? It's Ryan Seacrest here. That is the reaction a lot of people are having when they first try Kewpie mayo. I'm cooking a lot more at home, and I sure did. It's the one with the red cap and the little baby on the bottle. You've probably seen it on TikTok. So what makes it different? Most mayonnaise uses whole eggs. Kewpie only uses egg yolks, giving it this rich umami flavor, which I love. It's smoother, deeper, almost buttery. And people put it on everything. You can put it on egg sandwiches, fries, burgers, even pizza crust. Once you notice Kewpie, you'll start seeing it everywhere. Chefs use it. 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Food lovers use it. Never tried it? Grab the bottle with the red cap next time you're at the store. Put it on just about anything. Then you'll understand. You'll love its rich, bold flavor. Kewpie, the original Japanese mayonnaise. That's Kewpie. The original Japanese mayonnaise.
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0: 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AJ in Hobart, Indiana, and Gia in Bullhead City, Arizona. Both want this one from Rihanna. It's AT40.

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2: We've made it to the top 10. And Somber, working on his next project, which he can only describe as a wider range of sounds than what we've heard before. He doesn't look at the process as experimentation. When he writes music, he only thinks about what's best for the song. He doesn't care how it ends up, even if it takes him on a strange musical journey. This is one of the tracks he's released already. But he wants everyone to know the next single could sound completely different. My Body Isn't Ready. Somber at 10.

Amber kicking off the top 10 here on AT40. Well, Olivia Rodrigo is just a few dates into her Unraveled tour, and the teams behind some of the biggest moments of the show agree that the secret to the magic is trial and

error. The designer of Olivia's heart-shaped guitar said it took 5 prototypes before he found a model that played easy, felt comfortable, and looked good. And it took a precise formula to create Olivia's dress, which dissolves when splashed with water at the right time and reveals a totally different outfit underneath. If you want to see it for yourself, she's in Chicago this weekend with a 2-night stay at the United Center. This has got to be on that set list. Stupid Song, number 9. New York.

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1: Coming up next,
0: Ella Langley has a song that's in the running for the number one country track for all of 2026 coming up. And Teddy Swims rises a spot next.
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0: You know when you try a new food and suddenly it's like, wait, how did I not know about this? 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The one with the red cap you've probably seen on TikTok. 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
0: We are inside the top 10. Now, earlier we told you about John Mayer taking over Sphere in Las Vegas next April, but before he takes the stage, another superstar has a show that pushes the limit of largest LED screen in the world, and that is Oprah Winfrey. She's with us next for 7, Mr. Know-It-All, Teddy Swims.

0: It's Teddy Swims, Mr. Know-It-All, number 7 on the countdown. All right, talking about Oprah Winfrey, she's one of the most influential people of all time, really, and changed the world through the Oprah Winfrey Show. I watched it growing up every day after school. It ran for 25 years, and now she's bringing a new live show to Sphere in Las Vegas. It's a special one-weekend-only event. It's next April. It's called Oprah Winfrey's Aha. I caught up with Oprah just the other day, and she was telling me what you can expect from this immersive experience. Here's Oprah Winfrey.
1: Well, I would have to say that if you haven't been to Sphere, this is the time to come and experience it. I was there for the U2 opening concert.
0: Ooh, nice.
1: Went on a girls' trip, and at the end of the concert, I walked over to the edge of where we were seated. I looked up and I went, what just happened here? And I had a major aha moment of my own. I just thought, I had this feeling come over me, like, what an incredible instrument. What a incredible tool this space is. You could take people to the edge of the universe, out in space, and introduce them to themselves in a way, in relation to the entire universe, that they've never felt before, because you have the visuals, you have the sound. There are 160,000 speakers at the Sphere.
0: It's unbelievable.
1: So I started to think, what could you do there that would immerse people in an experience that allowed them to feel the heart of themselves, but also the hearts of everybody else around them, through music, through performance, through singing, through visuals, through light, and that's what we came up with, aha. So I have one of the world's greatest composers, Max Richter, who was nominated for an Oscar for Hamnet last year. He's scoring every moment of this. From the moment you step into the Sphere, you will start to hear the sounds of Max Richter. Jacob Collier is going to take the audience into its own performance. So we're filming around the world, nature, beauty.
0: Cool.
1: Yes. And so,
0: like original
1: people, I think people, because people think that it's just me. I will talk, but it's not just about me talking. It's about creating an entire experience that brings people into their own sense of awe and wonder. And so my thing is, if you've never been, everything that Sphere is capable of doing will be done April 2nd through 4th.
0: You can get tickets for Oprah Winfrey's Aha at Ticketmaster.com. We are at number 6, choosing Texas, Ella Langley. Just

at number 6 on American Top 40. So Alex Warren still has a chart hit with his smash Ordinary, but a track from his new album, Wild Child, could be his next charting hit. It's a song called Emerald Eyes, which fans think is inspired by his wife, who has green eyes. Here it is in the AT40 Breakout.

0: Emerald Eyes, Alex Warren, an American Top 40 breakout.
1: Coming up next.
0: Well, Bruno Mars spends a fifth week in the same spot. That hit's coming up. And Dominic Fike is up a notch with a track from his new album, which released on Friday. Next.
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0: We are very close to number one. Madison Beer just accomplished a longtime goal that she says is right up there with getting nominated for a Grammy. I'll tell you what happened. After Baby Doll, it's Dominic Fike at number five on AT40. I can't.

0: That is the fifth biggest song in the land on AT40. Let me jump back to Madison Beer for a second. She was nominated for Best Dance Pop Record at the Grammys last year. But the other day, she joined an exclusive club that she says is just as major of an accomplishment as that. She's a character in Fortnite. And it might surprise you to hear that it's a longtime dream of Madison's to get involved with the game. She added that Fortnite is one of the few things in her life she's totally obsessed with. Players can dress up as Madison Beer with multiple outfits from her real-life performances and music videos. And if you win, the character will dance to choreography from her hit track, Bittersweet.
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2: Number 4.

Boys with the fourth biggest song on AT40. The Weeknd just performed in Japan and caught everyone by surprise when he previewed an unreleased track called Tokyo. We're not sure if it's a single from an upcoming album or a one-off, but it's a good sign that new stuff is coming from The Weeknd. Now, here's a classic. Earned It, AT40 Extra.

0: Then I Made You Love Me, Ariana Grande. Number 3. So last weekend, Taylor Swift claimed her 17th number one, the most for any woman in history. But now she has to defend that spot because another artist is looking to retake the top of the chart. We'll find out who it is. The top two coming up.
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2: continues next.
0: You know when you try a new food and suddenly it's like, wait, how did I not know about this? Ryan Seacrest here. That's how people are reacting to Kewpie mayo. The one with the red cap you've probably seen on TikTok. 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
0: Nothing left but the top two. And this next artist has always loved music, but he was part of a few other groups before he landed on the project behind his AT40 hit. He started a band called the Dee Dee Dums and filled in with another group called the Electric Blue Acid Dogs, which eventually became Mink Muscle Creek. Then he decided to put all that energy into a solo project, which he named after an African animal that inspired him, and now Tame Impala has a number 2 hit

Dracula and Tame Impala featuring Jenny, number two this week, which means we've made it to the biggest song in the USA. And this track on top was featured in the soundtrack to Toy Story 5, which makes this the first number one hit from a Disney film since 2008, when Low by Flo Rida and T-Pain climbed the chart from Step Up to the Streets. But the singer behind this week's number one said that after watching an early screening of the movie, she felt overwhelmingly inspired to write a song. And with a little Disney magic, it made the rise to become the biggest in the country. I knew it. I knew you. It is Taylor Swift for 2 weeks in a row.

0: There it is, the biggest one on AT40. 2 weeks in a row on top, once again, for Taylor Swift. And there you have it, the 40 biggest tracks this weekend. Don't miss us next time because hits from Ella Langley, Olivia Rodrigo, and Ariana Grande are all making a run for the number one spot. You never know what might happen. Until then, I will look for you weeknights with Vanna White on Wheel of Fortune. Take good care. Talk soon.
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1: A new week.
0: Hey,
2: it's Columbus Day.
0: Great. Oh, it is Columbus Day. That means
3: 1492.
0: We're going to hear all about how bad he was 500 years ago and hold him to today's standards. That's what we're going to hear about.
1: So good news.
3: Well, that's that's some good news.
0: There were 52 dogs, like a deck of cards worth of dogs.
1: Aww. Okay.
0: They were rescued from a ranch in Texas thanks to the SPCA in Philadelphia. A team from the SPCA traveled to Rockdale, Texas to help secure the voluntary surrender of all dogs and transport them to temporary shelters. This was to help make room for the incoming animals. The SPCA is waiving adoption fees for adult dogs 6 months and older at all of its Philadelphia locations. So that's good news.
3: That is good news.
1: Somebody and it go was get a, those babies.
0: Yes, and it was a voluntary surrender. So
1: was it like they realized they can't take care of 52 dogs and turned them in?
0: It doesn't really say.
3: That's a lot.
1: They better not have been mean to those dogs. Or yeah, we're taking a road trip.
0: If they were voluntary, I'd say they weren't.
1: Okay, good.
0: That's going to be my hope anyways.
1: We're going to keep it good on a Monday.
3: I hope it's not like those birds.
0: Stuffed into somebody's pants. Who wants one of these pants birds?
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0: It's Electric with Izzy, Wade, and Chantel. I think we could all agree we love Amazon.
1: Oh, yeah.
0: Right? Like, it's so easy. Within, like, two clicks, you can have something on the way within 2 days.
1: Seriously.
0: Love it.
1: Yep.
2: It's but pretty convenient.
0: They got something going on.
1: What?
0: Amazon's tracking data can profile shoppers. That's not shocking, right?
1: No, I'm so unsurprised by that.
0: So they have a new feature called About You, which allows you to see the information they're using to personalize your experience. So I guess like any other social media, like FYP, they know what you like. So there's basic stuff. If you have a house, apartment, how many people in your household, hobbies, kids, pets, pool, all that stuff. But some people are noticing odd entries. This one woman said it included, quote, has flat buttocks.
1: Oh, that poor thing got no ass at all.
0: She screenshotted it and she was like, I mean, it ain't wrong, but did you have to call me out like that?
1: Did you have to be like, you got a long back, Tina? Oh, great. I wonder what mine says. Oh, my goodness. If it's already body shaming.
0: Well, get ready. So other people are also sharing weird stuff from theirs. One says, does not trust people easily.
1: Oh, yeah, yeah.
0: This next
3: is
0: one.
3: Is that Izzy's?
0: I don't
1: sounds
0: know
1: like it.
0: What this next one means or how it applies. Has at least 48 years of practice using scissors.
3: What in the world?
0: I'm not sure who it said that to.
2: Does that mean something?
0: Or
2: Izzy's got a look on his face. What does that mean?
0: Maybe they're a teacher.
1: I have no idea what that means. I don't know what they're saying.
2: I didn't go there.
0: Izzy's cutting stuff over there. They also said cannot keep real plants alive. One, it straight up said, has no friends.
1: How do you find these?
0: It said it's a new feature called About You.
2: Hang on, I'm going to Amazon right now.
0: So I haven't looked on my app yet to see where that button's at. But people are screenshotting all this stuff. One said, treats cats as biological children.
1: Aww.
2: No, well, that's sweet.
0: Other cusses when scared.

0: Oh, those are hilarious. I can't even.
1: Mine doesn't have it.
0: You don't have an about you thing?
1: No, there's no about. No.
0: Okay, well, if you're listening right now and you've heard of this, let us know. Go to it right now and see if you can find it, because what is it saying?
1: I'm so upset.
2: Lil Wayne. What the celebrating 20 plus years of the Carter Classics for one night only.

0: I received a call the other day from a woman. 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She needed help. 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I was humbled and proud. And what higher honor could we receive than protecting someone's family after they're gone? 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

0: It's Electric with Izzy, Wade, and Chantel, the prickle.
1: I'm sorry. Wade, what is it you were saying, sir?
0: The pickle craze continues. I combined pickle and craze.
2: He was just talking about Izzy before we went on air, so he was like, "That."
1: Yeah, that fits.
0: The pickle craze continues. It has hit McDonald's. They are bottling pickle juice for marathoners. Pickle juice has been known. Pickle juice and mustard. I don't know why, but like that's been known for years to help with cramps. Like if you're running or in the middle of a basketball game, like our trainer sodium. For the basketball team keeps mustard packets and or pickle juice.
2: So there's like open up and give you a shot of mustard.
0: Yeah. A little mustard packet. Yeah. Learned something new today.
2: That's interesting. I thought bananas were good for cramps.
1: That's potassium. That's a different type of cramp.
2: Okay.
0: What type of cramp is that for? Not running?
1: Not having a salad to eat.
2: Anything else, sweet pickle?
0: No, I think that's, so if you can go to McDonald's and get a jar of pickle juice.
2: That's
0: nasty. Get a shot of pickle juice or something.
1: Well, Shani ain't going to get that. She'll just get the pickles without the juice because she's weird at McDonald's.
2: Just because I order my Big Mac, no meat, there's no reason to judge. If you judge me, you got to judge Cheryl.
1: Why Cheryl?
2: She orders it the exact same way. Where do you think I got it from?
1: I thought your brother talked to you.
0: So hang on. Are we to understand that your mom, who was an adult, let her child, how old was Ty at this time? 12?
2: When he told me that?
0: Yeah.
2: No, he was probably like 8 or 9.
0: So your mom let her 8 or 9-year-old boy freak the entire family out.
2: Oh, no, her reasoning isn't because of Ty.
1: Oh, what is her reasoning?
2: She just likes veggie subs. She'll go to Subway and get a veggie sub, which I'll do that too.
1: I was going to say
0: it's not weird at Subway.
1: But it's weird
2: at McDonald's.
1: It is weird at McDonald's. I agree with that. I convinced my cousin that normal people had 6 toes, and if you only had 5, you were a mutant.
2: Does he still believe that?
1: No, he's grown now, but when he was a kid, he cried for like 2 weeks.
0: Were you an older cousin?
1: Yes. Yeah. I was the oldest.
2: Yes, he's like, it was a few years ago.
1: It was last week.
0: You were a troublemaker, painting humps, scaring babies.
1: Stop bringing up the humps.
2: Hey, go back to what you called him at the beginning when we first started talking.
0: A prickle?
1: Yeah.
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0: and Chantel, and we've talked about AI a few times in the past couple of days.
1: Yeah.
2: Yeah.
0: Once we talked about how AI is paying male AI more than female AI.
2: Mm-hmm. And their feelings are hurt. Yeah.
0: And their feelings are hurt. What about AI and a system called Brain IT that can read your mind?
1: Not interested.
0: Not interested? Well, it's in some nerd news for you. You're welcome. So this is how it works. It can recreate what you're looking at. In tests, the system studied patterns while volunteers viewed different pictures. Then it was able to successfully reconstruct similar images.

0: The team also identified 128 shared brain regions involved in processing visual information, and now it's trying to figure out whether the same approach could eventually help decode sounds and even video from your brain activity.
1: Dude, this is how the Riddler found out he was
0: who Batman was?
1: Yeah, in Batman Forever.
0: Yeah. Yeah.
1: Oh,
2: this is wild.
0: NASA and Nokia, they're working. When's the last time you heard anybody talk about Nokia? Yeah, for real.
2: What year is it?
0: Yeah, and they're working to bring a whole 4G network to the moon. They're like, listen, we're not going to send anybody good up there. Let's just get to 4G. That's better than 5G for the moon.
2: Is that how they're going to bring back Nokia? Be like, only available on the moon.
0: Yeah.
2: Nokia.
0: They say that it's because the technology, I thought it was going to say because astronauts want to check their Instagram, but it says that's not why. The technology is designed to connect two small rovers that will search for water while sending high-resolution video images and scientific data back to Earth. 4G, huh? Hmm. And here's something you might be happy to hear about. Permanent standard time. Researchers up in Canada, appears to say it's better for your health than permanent daylight savings time. They found that keeping clocks on standard time year-round would mean more morning sunlight in winter, which helps regulate sleep, mood, and the body's internal clock.
2: I feel like Canada knows what's up.
0: Yeah, I think Canada knows what's going on. Later sunrises in winter could be especially tough for teenagers and people with early school or work schedules. They said that ending the twice yearly clock changes would benefit people either way, but standard time is the preferred time.
1: Boo!
0: Boo! You don't like the standard time?
1: I love the darkness in the morning. So
2: I love when it falls back an hour.
1: Yeah.
2: And it's like,
1: It gets dark at like 5 o'clock.
0: That's just a couple of weeks away.
1: I know. I'm so excited.
2: I just can't hide it.
0: Come on, Pointer Sisters. You don't even know that song.
1: I'm about to lose my control. Mind and I think I like it.
2: I'm about to lose control and I think I like it? Who doesn't know it now?
1: I'm about to hang up on you. He's the one that accused you of not knowing it. Not me.
2: You're both prickles.
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8: Good morning, I'm Bob Hamilton, checking back into your Electric 1027 Traffic Center. Couple things going on already this morning. You've got a tree down across the roadway, Allen Creek Road, Childress Road, out in Allen Creek. You've got a rock and mud slide 300 block of Campbell's Creek Drive. and potentially a crash, I-79 22 mile marker there near Amma. So that is going to be slow. Everything else across the valley looking decent. You continue to watch with the school buses and kids. We'll keep you updated here in your Electric Traffic Center.
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0: That's all you need, baby.
1: It's Electric with Izzy, Wade, and Chantel. What's a TV or movie quote that you guys use on the daily?
2: Man, I have so many, dude.

0: feel like you also just have tics, though, as well.
1: I was going to say, I think you have more tics than you have movie quotes.
2: That might be it. That might be why.
1: Look at that!
0: I mean, I'm sure that's in a movie somewhere.
2: That for a long time, just for no reason, I would be like, man, I told you she wasn't no hooker. Like, I don't, and that came from Bad Boys. And I don't even, you can't even fit that in a conversation in regular everyday life. But I would say it all the time.
1: I know where you work.
0: I was going to say, I feel like you could.
2: Of all people, you can.
1: I don't know why, but I've been saying cluck, cluck, chicken, chicken lately. And I don't even know where it comes from.
0: I was going to say, what's that?
1: I have no clue. No idea what that's
3: that
1: from.
3: That is weird.
1: Like somebody will do something stupid at the house and I'll be like, cluck, cluck, chicken, chicken.
2: Shannon, you got any favorite sayings from Bonanza or Ponderosa or anything?
1: I saw a TV commercial yesterday for the Virginian, and I was like, oh, Shannon would love this.
0: What's it about? Like, what's it about?
1: It's the Old West.
2: Oh. Shannon's like, hi-ho, silver.
0: What, am I a pirate?
2: No, that's a Lone Ranger.
1: That's a Lone Ranger.
2: He
1: Come
2: rode
1: on,
2: a
1: Shannon.
2: Horse named Silver.
0: Oh, yeah, that's the one that your childhood trauma got crushed.
2: You just heard hi-ho and was like, stop talking about my friend.
1: Hi-ho.
0: Oh, all right, all right, all right.
2: Oh, there you go. Yep. You do use that every day.
0: I do, yeah, constantly.
1: 888-937-4487. So what movie lines or TV show lines do you use every day?

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1: I love it.
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2: Yo, man.
3: Yo.
2: Open up, man.
3: What do you want, man?
2: My girl just caught me.
3: You made her catch you?
2: I don't know how I let this happen.
3: With who?
2: The girl next door, you know? I don't know what to do.
3: Said it wasn't you.
2: Oh.

0: It's Electric with Izzy, Wade, and Chantel. This morning, we're talking about those famous TV lines, famous movie lines that you cannot get out of your head. You say all the time. 888-937-4487.
1: Morning.
2: Well, hey, who's this?
1: This is Todd.
2: Todd! What up, Todd?
1: Riding down the road eating cucumbers, you want to buy?
2: No, sir. I do not want a bite of your cucumber. I feel like that's some kind of loaded
1: kind
2: question.
1: Of one of my sayings, but my other one's what you talking about, Willis.
0: What you talking about, Willis Allen?
2: Yes.
1: You remember what that come off of?
0: Different strokes.
1: There you go.
3: See, she always said it in Hannah Montana. Miley Cyrus did.
1: Hannah.
3: What you talking about, Willis?
1: What you talking about, Willis?
2: I'm trying to think. What was his name? Who played Willis? He got in trouble for selling crack.
0: Was it Todd Bridges?
2: Todd Bridges.
1: That's it.
2: Yep. Yeah, he got in trouble for selling crack. And then little Gary Coleman, man, that poor guy. He died a security guard. His mama ripped him off. It's sad. But was he guarding, though? Happy mailboxes? Hey, don't come over here.
0: That's awful.
2: That's mean. All right, I'll stop.
0: That was awful. Todd, thanks for calling in today, man.
1: I'm surprised I got through with you. And just stay busy on these phones.
2: It's hard, I know.
0: Dude. It's hard.
2: The phones be ringing, man. People asking us to bite their cucumbers.
1: Yeah. We all have a wonderful and blessed day.
0: You too, brother.
4: While most people are still asleep, I'm clearing the roads. She's turning the lights on. He's stocking the shelves. 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
9: Good morning, I'm Bob Hamilton, checking back in again to your Columbus Day Electric 1027 Traffic Center. Highways are looking good. A little bit of rain across the valley right now, but they have cleared up, I believe, the rock slide to Campbell's Creek. I know for sure they cleared up the tree that was down at Alum Creek. That is out of the way. 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

0: It's Izzy, Wade, and Chantel. One of our favorite things is TVs, movie shows.
1: We love
0: TVs and movie shows. Movies and TV shows is what I'm trying to say.
2: I thought you were just going to say, one of our favorite things is TVs. We love Sonys and Vizios.
0: Vizios are good, except I don't like the whole new modern thing, which I don't want to get into that because you'll just be stressed out.
1: I hate to admit, I'm a little curious.
2: Smart TVs?
0: Yep, smart TVs. Oh, wow. I don't even want to tell you about Samsung. I could just get it. For an hour, we could talk about the security problems with those TVs.
1: Dude, I love Roku. Roku TV's my jam.
0: Do you watch Roku?
1: I don't watch the Roku channel. I just like how they have all the apps set up.
0: I bet the first thing you search for is Little House on the Prairie. Look at this. I got this dress right here if you want me to wear it the next time we're skipping through a meadow.
2: You see, on the creek, everybody calls everybody at night, and they're like, good night, John Boy. Good night, Shanny.
0: Ain't no phones out there. They yell out the window. Hey!
1: That legit did flip on last night. When we were on it, and PH was like, you want to watch this? I was like... Yeah, I mean,
2: did you watch The Last of the Very Last Night of the Waltons?
1: We ended up switching it, but
2: no, you didn't. You watched the whole thing.
0: The number is 888-937-4487. What is your favorite line from a movie or TV show?
3: Good morning, Vietnam.
0: What up, Rob? What are you doing this morning, man? Is that the movie you be quoting?
3: No, man.
2: We got a water buffalo jackknife. We got horns everywhere.
3: My word's Nanu Nanu.
0: Nanu.
2: Mork and
0: Mindy. From Mork and Mindy, Robin Williams.
3: You absolutely.
1: R.I.P.
0: One of the funniest things I've ever seen Robin Williams do. He was on Conan. And I want to do this when somebody says this to me, because somebody will one day. And Conan's like, I got a personal question for you. And Robin Williams is taking a drink of his coffee, and he goes, 7 inches. It's hilarious. I want to do that so bad, but no one's asked me since I saw that.
1: Yeah, but how would you answer?
0: 2 inches.
3: Man, I love Robin Williams. He was one of the greatest.
0: Yeah. Yeah, I miss Robin.
3: It was sad to see him go.
0: Now we done brought down the whole show.
1: Well, that was damn depressing.
0: Wade smashed his fingers on Friday. You want to talk about that too, Rob?
1: Yeah, but that's kind of uplifting. Sure. That was a little funny.
2: It was uplifting.
3: Hey, I love you guys, man.
0: Hey, we love you, man. You have a good day.
2: Thanks, Rob.
3: Y'all too. Bye-bye.
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0: It's Electric with Izzy, Wade, and Chantel, and it is a beautiful day to text in.
1: Way to go,
2: I like that. You know, right? I saw Jim Carrey this morning, one of his first stand-up shows, and he's like, "Hey, everybody, I'm from Canada. All righty then." I'm like, why did he say that there? Because he wasn't being Ace Ventura. He wasn't Ace Ventura yet. But it was like from his stand-up, and I didn't realize that till this morning.
0: It makes you wonder. I wonder if he ad-libbed that.
1: Is that something Canadians say?
2: I don't think so. I think it's just something he says.
3: It might be.
0: I bet in a lot of Jim Carrey's movies, like all these famous quotes and stuff are just stuff he's made up.
2: Now, I do say when I park at Walmart, like a glove, all the time. All the time.
1: Morgan texted in and said, "You're killing me, Smalls."
2: Oh, yes.
1: That's a good one. Brandy said it's from The Tiger King. I'm never going to financially recover from this.
2: Oh, yes. That's a good one.
0: Oh, that's me every day.
2: I say that when I go to the grocery store.
4: Definitely one that I say quite often, and it's one that involves someone else saying the other part. But one of my favorite things to say is, "I'm tired of this, Grandpa."
0: Well, that's too damn bad. Yes.
2: What is that from?
4: Holes.
0: I can't believe y'all don't know that one. I love to say that one, too.
2: I watch a different version of that.
4: I'm sure.
2: Oh, we're fired after today.
0: We.
1: What you talking about, Willis?
2: Brittany, you're awesome. Will you tell the family I said word?
4: Absolutely.
1: Brittany, you tell them Charleston said word, too. Word.
4: I will. Y'all have a great day.
1: You too, Brittany.
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0: It's Electric with Izzy, Wade, and Chantel. This morning we're talking about movie lines, TV lines, stuff that you just cannot get out of your head. 888-937-4487. Good morning.
1: Good morning, Izzy. How are you?
2: Hey, what up, Rachel? What are you doing this morning?
1: Well, you know, I got to go to work.
2: Rachel, we ain't heard from you since the Dead Sea was sick.
1: I know. I don't know. It's like there's been a lot that's happened this year. I mean, when I say a lot, more than one family could ever go through.
2: Are you okay?
1: I'm good. My daughter lost two of her best friends this year. One was a car accident and one was a medical problem.
3: I am so sorry to hear that. I'm sorry to hear that.
1: And, you know, then she dealt with a boyfriend who cheated on her in their apartment. You know, that topped it off.
2: Girl, everybody cheat. I know. I don't know what's up with these cheaters out here.
1: Listen, they need to at least turn the home cameras off. The Ring cameras turn it off. But listen, he was stupid. He turned the one at the door off, but not the one in the house because they had a dog. So he left the one in the house on, and she's at work, and it's pinging. If someone's coming down the steps, and listen, if I didn't live 2 hours away, I would have beat that little 20-year-old girl and the boyfriend.
2: Oh, man. Did the girl know he had a girlfriend?
1: Oh, yeah. Oh, yeah.
2: All right. I'm going to tell you, in the immortal words of Martin Lawrence, stop chasing them hoes.
1: That's it. Well, and I told her, I said, make it a blessing. This dude was like 5 foot

0: four, their kids were never going to be no taller than 5 foot four.
1: Well, you tell him to move back in with his 6 other friends and Snow White.
0: That's it. But, hey, the guy that she's seeing now, dead on Holy Bible, looks like Riley Green.
1: Who that?
0: I mean, if I was single, I was like, Jesus Christ.
2: Girl, if I was single, I'd go out and run.
1: If I was single, I'd be cheating with her boyfriend, too.
0: Exactly.
3: You need to look up Riley Green because he's beautiful.
2: He is gorgeous.
0: Oh, yeah. He's one of those guys you just want to lick all over.
1: Hey, Rachel.
3: Well.
0: Hey. I feel like we need to call your daughter and get her head on this conversation.
1: What'd you say, Rachel?
0: I said, my husband's at home. He can't hear me say this.
1: That's true. That's true. And he don't need to know nothing. It don't matter where you work up your appetite as long as you eat at home.
0: Exactly. That's it. But my all-time favorite movie and the words, it's the little Chinese dude in Hangover. He goes, but did you die?
1: But did you die?
0: When these customers come in work and they're complaining, I'm like, but did you die?
1: No. You are freaking hilarious.
0: Listen, I have to be, but hey, on an end note, I am going to be a nana. My oldest son's girlfriend's going to have a baby in March.
2: Oh, congratulations!
0: I'm super excited.
1: How tall do you think that kid will be? Just, you know, since we're on the subject.
0: My oldest son is like 5'11", so the kid's going to be tall.
1: Well, me and Wade are 5'13". Wade, how tall are you?
2: 5'14", actually.
1: 5'14?
2: Yeah.
1: Rachel, thank you for calling.
0: Listen, you come back and see me anytime. You know where I work at.
1: Yes, ma'am. I'm going to stalk you.
0: That's it. Bye, guys. Y'all have a good day.
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12: 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Checking back in again to your Electric 102.7 Traffic Center. Everything moving just as it should here on a Monday drive-in. No recent crashes, no huge delays anywhere. Folks are wondering about the I-64 eastbound traffic between Montrose, the Oakwood Bridge, and the Split. It is steady through there, not heavy as it normally is. So you don't need extra time. You're looking good across the valley. We'll keep you updated with everything here in your Electric Traffic Center.
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0: Izzy, Wade, and Chantel. And Shani, you got the Monday top three.
1: Number one, we'd love to see Kelly Clarkson in the top three.
0: Man, I love her.
1: She says she got treated like Julia Roberts in Pretty Woman at a store in Brooklyn. I mean, I feel like Kelly Clarkson, like she's kind of noticeable. Like you see her and you're like, that's Kelly Clarkson.
2: I don't think she could hide.
1: She drove all
0: that's
1: the way to
0: mean,
1: Brooklyn.
0: Both of you, that's mean.
1: I didn't mean it in a mean way.
0: You know exactly that was mean.
2: No,
0: you know
2: she's lost a bunch. She was on the GLP once. She lost a bunch of weight.
0: Oh, good for her. I like her. I just don't like that she gets on stage sometimes barefoot.
1: She
0: is one of the sweetest people I've ever met.
1: She seems very genuine.
0: Yes.
1: But she went to the store. She drove all the way to Brooklyn. And she's like, it looked awesome. There was a few things I wanted to buy. But she said the people looked at her as if she couldn't afford it and was told that they could find something comparable for her.
0: Oh.
1: And she was like, dude, you just lost out on a huge sale here. So I bet they're probably kicking themselves after that.
0: Did they call out the store?
1: No.

0: not, she didn't say what the name of the store was.
1: I would love to call out that store.
0: But I guess the store, all it says is the store denied Kelly's story, claiming that the item she wanted wasn't for sale.
1: Bull, I don't believe any of that. I believe Kelly.
0: And Kelly responded calling them liars.
2: Kelly ain't gonna lie.
0: Come on. We're believing Kelly Clarkson in this one. Number two, I know who you can vote for in 2028, Soulja Boy.
1: What?
0: He's teasing a career move nobody saw coming, and that's in politics. He teased a possible presidential run in 2028, posting Soulja Boy 2028 on Instagram this
1: weekend. I can't vote for anybody that said Superman that hoe won't take. I can't do it. I'm sorry, Soulja Boy.
0: I feel like it would be the first time. Number three, we have Nickelback is going on tour. I saved the best for last.
1: Nickelback.
0: I feel like it needed said in a fun way.
1: You call that fun?
0: That's the best. I can't do Danny DeVito. I'm sorry.
1: Listen.
0: How would you do it?
1: I wouldn't talk about Nickelback at all.
0: You're like, we should have discussed this beforehand. I wouldn't even bring it up. I thought it was kind of exciting that they're going on tour.
1: You know what? Now that you let us all down with Nickelback, you should do your Tiger impression too.
0: Burr.

0: It's electric with Izzy, Wade, and Chantel. So, Izzy, we got to give a life update here.
1: All right.
0: We had some trauma go down Friday night. Capital game.
1: Shanny sends me a text. Now, if you're in the Tri-Cities, Capital High School is a high school in Charleston, and that's the class I graduated from, class of 1993, the school I graduated from.
0: Yeah. And we so when we got there, we met the athletic director, Sean Ferguson. Shout out, Sean. What a great dude.
2: Sean!
0: I mean...
3: There you go.
0: Yeah. So, not too long after we got set up, there was a little trauma involving the van.
3: We were enjoying some Zool's, and maybe he was so overtaken by Zool's lemonade that he was okay. I can't focus.
1: What is a Zool?
0: It's the gatekeeper.
1: That's what I thought. I was like, Ray, the next time someone asks you if you're a god, you say yes.
0: So I went to turn around to get some foam fingers out for this kid, right, in the van, and I got them out and I handed to her. And the only thing I can figure is my one hand was leaning up against the van, and I went to shut it with the other hand.
3: I thought you said you used the same hand.
0: I thought I did, but that doesn't make any sense, though. But anyway, I had a couple of fingers get smashed in the van door, the side van door.
1: Did you break them or?
0: They're not broken. They're bruised and cut up. Here's the crazy part about it. Like, this is like I'm watching this go down in real time, but everything's like slow motion.
1: Right.
0: And I see it and the pain doesn't register instantly. Okay. And I'm like, oh, it's going to hurt. And I try to jerk my hand out of the door and it wouldn't come out.
1: Oh.
0: And I'm like,
1: Did you have to reopen the door? Like, unlock? Did it latch?
0: Yeah, it latched.
1: Oh.
0: I had to reopen the door with my other hand. And as I'm reopening, like, all these things are running through my head. And I'm like, did I just cut the ends of my fingers off?
1: Did Shanny say, your mitten was murdered?
0: She didn't say anything. As a matter of fact, she didn't try to open the door or anything.
1: That was my next question.
3: It didn't even register what was happening.
0: No, she looks at me and she goes, did you just do that? As I'm opening the door and I'm like, yeah,
1: I can see Shanny over there like, I like horses and this is great lemonade. Are your fingers okay? And I can't wait to get home. I'm going to turn on the TV to Little House on the Prairie.
3: I was like, and we did. We had like 5 people at the booth at that time.
0: Yeah. Dude, I didn't say a bad word at all.
1: I'm proud of you because I would have. I wouldn't say a bad word right now, and it wasn't even my hand.
0: Somebody even said, they're like, you got let it out. And I'm like, I'm okay. And I was just like shaking my hand, and there was blood everywhere. And I was like, oh, God.
1: Did you like bleed on your clothes or anything?
0: I did not. I don't know how I didn't get blood on my clothes. I have no idea.
3: Neither.
0: Not a drop of blood anywhere. And anyway, so Sean, the athletic director, he yells out as we're talking about, he goes, are you guys going to talk about this Monday morning on the radio? Monday morning, please, if you can.
3: Sorry, Sean. We're a little late
0: this morning, Sean. I'm really sorry, but it was still it was a great time in spite of that. I had to drive home like this.
3: Dude, I would have passed.
1: And Wade has his right hand bent up at his elbow.
0: Because Shanny wouldn't drive.
3: No,
0: I asked
3: if he wanted me to drive, and he's like, no, that's okay.
0: When we got back to the States, because we had to drop the van off and get my truck, and so I even gave her the key. I was like, I'm going to run these van keys into the station and wash my hand real good and clean it up and see what it looks like. I was like, here's the keys to the truck, thinking that she would get in the truck in the driver's seat, but my windows are real dark. So when I come out of the van, I'm like, I couldn't tell if you were in the driver's seat or not. She goes, I'm not.
3: Assume when you were like, you can go ahead and get in the truck. I assume you meant
0: to be nice, but at the same time, I was like, please drive. So I don't know.
3: Why didn't you just say, please, communication? Be like, hey, will you please drive? And I'd be like, yeah, sure, no problem. I'm not just going
0: to
3: assume.
0: Listen, to be fair, if you'd have cut the end of your fingers off in the van, I wouldn't make you drive.
3: You didn't even break
0: on the way home.
1: Oh, she just called you a baby, dog. She said you a baby, bro.
0: I mean,
1: you bruised, Uncle Baby

0: Billy right now.
1: They Come bruised. On, you got a couple paper cuts on the end of your fingers.
2: That's not a paper cut. That was deep. It bled all Friday night, sister. I started to say a bad word. Started to say a real bad word.
3: Lil Wayne. Celebrating 20 plus years of the Carter Classics for one night only.

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3: Good morning. I'm Bob Hamilton. 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We have got a crash down in Dunbar. This is going to be Pine Circle and Walnut Street, so that's going to be a slow spot. And that same area in Dunbar, Dunbar Avenue and 7th Avenue in North Charleston, all getting paved this week, so that is extremely slow right at the moment. Coming up through Dunbar and North Charleston, the rest of the valley, including 64 eastbound, looks good. We'll keep you updated with everything here in your Electric Traffic Center.
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0: It's Izzy, Wade, and Chantel, and it's time for
1: Dumb Criminal.
0: Not Florida.
2: California.
0: Idaho.
2: Nope.
0: You know, nobody wanted to be Miss Idaho.
3: Nope. Why?
2: I don't know why you do that to yourself, Wade. Utah.
0: Let's see. They're a top producer of corn, pork, eggs.
3: Nebraska.
0: And ethanol.
3: Nebraska?
0: Nope. You're getting close.
2: Texas.
3: Indiana.
0: Iowa.
3: Oh.
0: Do you remember those commercials back in the day? Iowa, I hear you. Iowa, I hear you.
2: No.
0: They sold radios.
3: Mm-mm.
0: I'm old. That's old people stuff.
4: We're the same age.
0: I know, but...
4: Maybe that was only in North Charleston.
0: I want to tell you about a 30-year-old woman out there in Iowa. Her name is Shanice Hill. Shanice was arrested after she charged around $1,350 on a stolen credit card. Guess what she was doing with it?
3: Buying gas?
0: Nope. She was renting something. What do you think she was renting?
2: A U-Haul.
3: For $1,350?
0: Mm-hmm. $1,350. A bounce house! Is that how much they cost for real?
2: That's ridiculous.
0: I'm getting in the bounce house.
3: That's a giant bounce house.
0: That is. That's a full size. The police say she ordered bouncy houses for Father's Day and the 4th of July, both for parties that involved children at a park. For at least one of the parties, the inflatable was described as, quote, a castle. Because she a queen. It sounds like she was using multiple stolen credit card numbers. At first, Shanice denied buying the bouncy houses. I didn't do that. But the company has records that link her email and her phone number to the orders. Also, she did not return the generator that they provided her with a free rental. I'm going to not only steal this credit card, I'm going to take this generator. I don't know where she got the credit card numbers. She may have bought or obtained them online. We don't know. One of her victims still has their physical card. They're like, I have it here. How did she do it?
2: This makes me think of Identity Thief with Melissa McCarthy.
3: Yeah.
4: Sandy Patterson.
0: She's free on $6,000 bond unless she jumps bail.
3: That's all.
2: Nice. But
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0: It's Electric with Izzy Wade and Chantel. So yesterday, went to see Verity at the movie theater.
1: What is that? I don't even know what that is.
0: It's a book by Colleen Hoover, and they made it into a movie. Yeah, so Kirsten, Claire, Cody, and PH went, because all of us read the book except PH. He didn't read the
1: book.
0: Now,
1: is it better to listen to the book or watch the movie? Which did you prefer?
0: Actually, just for you two, it's been actually a few years since I read it, but I physically held the book in my hands.
1: Wow. All joking aside, I wish I could do that. I admire that.
0: Dude, that's like the only book that I've read in one night.
2: Was
0: like,
2: it good?
1: Good?
0: Yeah, it was like I could not put it down. What was it
1: about?
0: It's kind of like a psych thriller type thing, like a psychological thriller. It's really good. It's like this woman she's a famous author. She's in a car accident.
2: Is that Anne Hathaway?
0: Yes.
2: Yeah.
0: So then Dakota Johnson, a lesser known author, comes in to help finish her books.
2: It just goes
0: from there. I thought it was a really good movie, but apparently there's a lot of controversy over it. Like, people either say it's terrible or they love it. And I don't know why. Like, I thought it was a really good movie.
2: What would you give it out of 10?
0: I would say like a... I see, you and Colin are good.
2: We do that every time. Yeah.
0: I'm not, because I'm like, oh, it was really good. It's a 10 out of 10. But I would probably say that about a lot of movies.
2: What's your favorite movie of all time?
0: When Harry Met Sally.
2: Then that would be a 10. So rate it against When Harry Met Sally.
1: That's a good way to do it.
0: But they're two totally different genres.
2: Right.
1: Oh,
0: but,
1: man.
2: You can still enjoy them.
0: Like a 8.
1: All right, would you pay to go see it again?
0: I wouldn't pay to go. If we did a matinee.
2: No, we're not. No.
0: Yes. But I'm not a person to go see the same movie in theaters twice, just no matter how good it is.
2: Just wait for it on VOD. There's no need to go see it.
0: Yeah. Well, if you read the book, like, that's the only reason we went to see it was because we all read the book. So
2: did
0: we were like, oh, we have
2: book?
0: To go see it. I thought it followed the book pretty well.
2: What did PH think as a non-reader?
0: It's hard to, like, impress him.
1: apparently not.
0: What's that mean?
1: Nothing.
0: So he was like, yeah, it was all right. It is all right. And I'm like, oh my gosh, is there nothing that you're like, oh, that was an incredible movie. But
2: he's not excitable about anything, though.
0: No. Except like Zac Brown Band.

0: Well, I wasn't there for that
1: I
0: one.
1: I can't That's wait pretty... to get my chicken fried. That's what I'm waiting on.
0: Nothing.
2: And a pair of chains on a Friday
0: Even
2: night,
0: at the
2: man.
0: Wedding. I mean, he wasn't excitable at the wedding.
2: Well, that was kind of a stressful day.
0: Yeah, but I mean, still, it's like one of the best days of your life. Is it?
2: Aw.
0: I'm just trying to help
2: him
0: out.
2: Was it the best day of your life, Wade? I don't think you are trying to help
0: him out. I didn't get married.
2: You are married. You're going on 22 years. You are married.
0: Yes, it was one of the best days of my life at my wedding, not
2: That's
0: at your
2: I mean.
0: Wedding.
2: Why would I ask you if my wedding was the best day of your life? Come on, Ed Sheeran. Dear God.
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4: Good morning. I'm Bob Hamilton in your Electric 1027 traffic centers. We take the final look across the valley's highways. When you know it, we got three crashes right now. One of them on McCorkle Avenue in South Charleston is going to be at the bottom of the eastbound exit ramp for McCorkle. So watch out right through there, right before Jefferson Road. You've got 164 westbound Washington Street, Bigley Avenue exit. And then you've got one in the 5300 block of McCorkle up in Kanawha City. The rest of the valley in great shape. Have a wonderful day. We'll be back in here 3:30 this afternoon. Turn everything around. Head home from here in your electric traffic center.
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0: It's Electric with Izzy, Wade, and Chantel, and we have more tickets to give away.
1: Ed Sheeran.
2: Where's Ed going to be?
0: Charlotte.
1: I was like,
2: everybody's like, ooh.
1: I was thinking of the Joe Bros. They're in Columbus.
0: They're in Columbus.
1: Yeah.
0: Ed is in Charlotte, just like Olivia Rodrigo was.
1: And Ed's coming up Saturday.
0: Yes.
2: Saturday. Dang, it's like on there. So if you want to go to the show Saturday, you've got to know this.
0: We got a pair of tickets. What are Ed Sheeran's fans called? What's their nickname?
1: If you're a true fan, you know.
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0: It's Electric with Izzy, Wade, and Chantel. So Halloween is fast approaching.
1: Yay!
0: Just a couple of, has everybody nailed down their costume so far this year?
1: No, because I will not be here for Halloween.
2: Oh, that's right.
1: I was telling Wade a little bit ago, tomorrow will be a week until we leave for Hawaii.
2: Yay!
1: Yay. Why are you so excited I'm leaving? Huh?
2: You're right.
1: Huh?
3: Boo.
0: I knew that was going to go over well.
2: Hess. Boo. I was excited for you, but now boo, Hess.
0: Well,
2: boo.
0: Instacart has released their candy standings and the candy leaderboard for Halloween.
1: I mean, it's got to be Reese's.
0: Reese's is leading the pack. Mm-hmm. The Reese's Peanut Butter Cups, America's most popular Halloween candy.
4: I believe it.
0: Candy ranked number one in 40 states and Washington, D.C. Who are the nine states, it does not say on this list, that are not picking Reese's?
4: Say, like, that's I was doing candy corn.
0: I was going to say Iowa and Nebraska are the only two that I could think of that would possibly do something else.
4: California is doing raisins.
0: Yeah. Oh, I see what you did there. Heard that through the grapevine, did you?
2: Yeah, there you go.
0: The report also found Western states are buying more candy than us over here on the eastern half.
2: Now that shocks
0: the U.S.
2: me.
1: I thought that would be more East Coast.
0: That kind of surprises me as well. So

0: You've got Reese's at number one. You've got peanut M&M's number two. Hershey's milk chocolate bars at number three. Makes sense, right?
1: Understandable.
0: M&M's at number four. Snickers at number five. Kit Kat. And then Sour Patch Kids. So chocolate owns the top six.
1: I mean, solid ranking.
0: I think that's a pretty good ranking.
2: That's Haribo Gold Bears.
1: Mm-hmm. Gummy bears. Yeah.
0: Is that what those are? Just gummy bears?
1: Those are those
2: You've never seen the commercial? Yeah, the adults have little kid voices.
0: I have not.
1: Oh.
3: They're great.
0: I'm sorry. And then Skittles and Twix. Round out your top 10. I'm good with all those except the gummy bears and Sour Patch Kids.
2: I don't mind. I like those. I prefer the chocolate with stuff in it.
0: Yeah.
2: But I'm not going to throw the gummy bears and Skittles out.
0: If I'm going to splurge on Halloween, you better give me some big cups.
1: I was going to say, I don't want no gummy bears. No.
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0: It's Izzy, Wade, and Chantel, and we've got a winner for some ad tickets.
1: Winner, winner, chicken dinner.
2: Brandy Dickens. Congratulations.
0: Brandy, congratulations, Brandy. She knew that Ed Sheeran's fans...
2: Cheerios. Just like Cheerios, but Cheerios.
0: That's very witty and well thought out.
2: That is.
1: Izzy, I expected you to be more witty and well thought out. You just went right by.
0: I did. I'm not saying nothing.
1: Well, congratulations, Mrs. Dickens. Oh. Or Miss Dickens. Whichever one. Izzy, nothing?
0: Yes. No, nope. Nothing. I have nothing.

0: It's Izzy, Wade, and Chantel. And Shani, you got the Monday top three.
1: Number one, we'd love to see Kelly Clarkson in the top three.
0: Man, I love her.
1: She says she got treated like Julia Roberts in Pretty Woman at a store in Brooklyn. I mean, I feel like Kelly Clarkson, like, she's kind of noticeable. Like, you see her and you're like, that's Kelly Clarkson.
2: That's, yeah, but I don't think she could hide.
1: She drove all the way to Brooklyn.
0: Both of you, that's mean.

0: I didn't mean it.
1: You know
0: way.
1: Exactly that was mean.
2: No,
1: you know
2: she's lost a bunch. She was on the GLP once. She lost a bunch of weight.
1: Oh, good for her. I like her. I just don't like that she gets on stage sometimes barefoot.
0: Oh, that's
1: but sweet. She is one of the sweetest people I've ever met.
0: She seems very genuine.
1: Yes.
0: But she went to the store. She drove all the way to Brooklyn. And she's like, it looked awesome. There was a few things I wanted to buy. But she said the people looked at her as if she couldn't afford it and was told that they could find something comparable for her.
1: Oh.
0: And she was like, dude, you just lost out on a huge sale here. So I bet they're probably kicking themselves after
1: she needs a, did they call out the store?
0: She didn't say what the name of the store was.
1: I would love to call out that store.
0: But I guess the store, all it says is the store denied Kelly's story, claiming that the item she wanted wasn't for sale.
1: Bull, I don't believe any of that. I believe Kelly.
0: And Kelly responded calling them liars.
2: Kelly, I mean, ain't gonna lie.
0: Come
1: no.
0: on. We're believing Kelly Clarkson in this one. Number two, I know who you can vote for in 2028, Soulja Boy.
1: What?
0: He's teasing a career move nobody saw coming, and that's in politics. He teased a possible presidential run in 2028, posting Soulja Boy 2028 on Instagram this
1: Listen,
0: weekend.
1: Listen, I can't vote for anybody that said Superman that hoe won't take. I can't do it. I'm sorry, Soulja Boy.
0: I feel like it wouldn't be the first time. Number three, we have Nickelback is going on tour. I saved the best for last.
1: Nickelback.
0: I feel like it needed said in a fun way.
1: You call that fun?
0: That's the best. I can't do Danny DeVito. I'm sorry.
1: Listen,
0: how would you do it?
1: I wouldn't talk about Nickelback at all.
0: You're like, we should have discussed this beforehand. I wouldn't even bring it up. I thought it was kind of exciting that they're going on tour.
1: You know what? Now that you let us all down with Nickelback, you should do your Tiger impression, too.
0: Burr.

0: Izzy, Wayne, and Chantel, and Monday is over. Yes.
1: Time to bounce.
2: Goodness.
0: What are you guys going to do the rest of the day?
2: Today's Marshall Day for me.
3: Oh. I got a bunch of work to do.
0: Yep.
2: Izzy's like, I'm going home.
3: What are you
2: I'm
3: going to
2: hook up with Jax.
0: Well, nah, today I'm not going to do much. I'm going to rest today. But tomorrow is going to be a busy day. I have to be out and about for Pick Your Ticket and then also getting new doors for the car tomorrow that are crushed.
2: Mm.
0: So,
3: now, are you going to put those on yourself?
0: Yeah, yeah.
3: Okay.
0: Yeah,
2: is
0: that'll
2: the
0: be Wednesday.
2: Paint going to match?
0: Yes.
2: Okay.
0: Except one of this is I have a 2014 and one door is from 2017, so it might look better than the rest. Might have to olden it up a little bit. What's your secret, Shandy, to look older than you are?
2: You know, I've always had the bad habit of looking younger than I am.
0: You're right, right. Very youthful.
3: Coming up tomorrow this 7 o'clock hour.
0: What are those guaranteed questions to start a fight?
3: I think we just hit them.
0: We just had one.
3: See you back here at 6 a.m. on Electric.

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Electric 1027, a Friday night game of the week with Mountain State Oral and Facial Surgery this Friday. We're at Riverside High School. The Warriors take on South Charleston with Izzy, Wade Hill, and Chantel. Actually, it's just Wade and Chantel.

Live Trick. What did you say? We got your workday hookup with Izzy Waithill and Chantel. Make sure you're listening at 9 a.m. for your chance to win tickets to the hottest shows, including Ed Sheeran at the Bank of America Stadium in Charlotte. That show is coming up October 17th. Yeah, that's this week. 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
4: Mostly cloudy today, high 74, partly cloudy tonight, low 59. Sunshine tomorrow, high 84, low 63. Then mostly sunny for Wednesday, slight chance of rain, high 80, low 60.
5: They say the holy water's watered down, and this town's lost its faith. Our colors will fade eventually, so if our time is running out, day after day, we'll make the mundane a masterpiece. Oh my, my, oh my, my love, I take one look at you, you're taking me out.

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1: 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Teddy Swims. Oh, I wish I wasn't Mr. Lovey-O. Stella Lefty. On the train back to Boston and we're jumping the gun.
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6: We got cloudy skies today, partly cloudy tonight, high 74, low 59. Sunshine tomorrow, high 84, low around 63. And then Wednesday, mostly sunny, high 80, low 60. Big X to plug, Bailey Zimmerman. 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
0: I swear, Wade, next time you're over for a party, you're like, can I have a drink? 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

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So apparently, Taylor and Travis have been doing a lot of house touring and things like that. And apparently, some of their neighbors aren't exactly thrilled with their new fence. You can find that story online now.

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7: We got mostly cloudy skies and partly cloudy this evening. Going to get down to 59. Sunshine tomorrow, high 84, low 63. Mostly sunny for Wednesday. There is a slight chance of rain, high 80, low 60. Somber, my body isn't ready.

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And guess what? 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
12: Capital City weather.
13: Partly cloudy this evening, low 59, sunshine tomorrow, high 84, low 63. Then mostly sunny for Wednesday with a teeny tiny chance of rain, high 80, low 60. Miles Smith, stargazing.

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10: Tonight down to 60 in the valley, 84 tomorrow, and looks like mid-80s pretty much all this week, so not bad at all. 67 right

on Electric 1027. Thanks for hanging out with us. It is Jason Reed. On the way this hour, we'll get you Shaboozy. Hang on, Dominic Fike coming up. 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
4: 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What the f- celebrating 20 plus years of the Carter Classics for one night only.

0: Vote yes for our schools. Voters will consider a renewal of the excess levy for Kanawha County Schools on November 3rd. This is not a tax increase, but a continuation of the current levy. The levy provides 22% of Kanawha County Schools' existing budget. If passed, we will continue to see major upgrades to heating and cooling systems, improved security, expanded robotics programs, and access to career and technical education programs for our middle school students. Vote yes on November 3rd, paid for by Vote Yes on School.
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4: Tonight, down to 60. Tomorrow's temp around 85. Looks good all this week. Maybe some rain a little bit later on.

Valley's number one hit music station, home of Izzy, Wade Hill, and Chantil in the morning. This guy's back tomorrow, 6 to 10 on Electric. Here's Kehlani's Folded.

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Late night talking. We are Electric 1027. It is Jason Reed. After a rainy weekend, not a bad start to the work week. Sunny out there in the valley. Next few days going to be sunny and nice in the 80s. Here's Olivia Rodrigo's Stupid Song on Electric.

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2: Good afternoon. I'm Bob Hamilton checking back in again to your Electric 1027 Traffic Center. Highways look good. No crashes, no delays anywhere. 6477 split looks good. The westbound traffic at Oakwood moving smoothly, so no trouble spots across the valley. We'll keep you updated with everything here in your Electric Traffic Center.
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6: 62 tonight, a nice sunny day tomorrow with temps around

0: Bob Hamilton checking back into your Electric 1027 Traffic Center. Got a couple things going on. You got a big power outage. Fort Hill had a tree or something down. Loop Road and Gordon Drive, so they're working with that right now. And you have got a crash, I-79 southbound, 15-mile marker at Clendenin, so be aware of that. Rest of the valley off and running here to Good Start. We'll keep you updated with everything in your Electric Traffic Center.
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0: 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Monday Drive Home is on. Morgan Wallen with Tate McRae. Zara Larsson. Teddy Swims coming up too. Here's Alex Warren.
1: They say the holy water's watered down. And this town's

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1: Good afternoon. I'm Bob Hamilton in your Electric 1027 traffic center. As we hit that official quit hour at 5 o'clock. Obviously pretty good. No recent crashes, no big delays. They cleared up that one I-79 southbound at Clendenin. That was the only thing we had going on over the course of the last hour. You've got normal traffic right around the 64-77 split and a little bit lighter than usual westbound at Oakwood. So no trouble spots on the big roads anywhere. We'll keep you updated here in your Electric Traffic Center.
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2: 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She's turning the lights on. 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All of it so everybody else can just start their day. We don't get seen, we get felt. And being up isn't the hard part. 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The new Red Bull Dragonberry Energizer over ice, that's the part that keeps me going. McDonald's is up when we're up. 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
4: Capital City weather.
5: Clear night tonight, down to 60 and 85 and sunny for Tuesday and Wednesday. 70 now with Stella Lefty's Boston on Electric 102.

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1: Clear night tonight, down to 60 and 85 and sunny for Tuesday and Wednesday. 70 now with Stella Lefty's Boston on Electric 102.7. On a train.

0: Good afternoon. I'm Bob Hamilton in your Electric 1027 Traffic Center. Taking that final look on the Valley's highways. Not bad. Interstates look really good with no problem spots anywhere. There is one crash from about 20 minutes ago down at Riverwalk Mall in South Charleston. So watch out if you're in that neck of the woods. Everything else across the valley has been running smoothly. Thank you for that. Have a great evening. We'll do it all bright and early tomorrow morning here in your Electric Traffic Center.
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0: It's a spooky season, and there are just so many bad-looking horror movies coming out, including the one they keep advertising called Clayface. 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Other Mommy, that was a big box office smash over the weekend, but it's like a generic name. 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